heart of town. Can you hear a lark in any other part of town? Does enchantment pour out of every door? No, it's just

shopping spare, they don't bother me. For there's nowhere else on earth that I would rather be.

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1: Lib Dem leader Sir Ed Davey is calling on Andy Burnham to cut fuel duty by 10p a litre until Christmas. The proposals come as the Liberal Democrats set out their wider plan for economic growth at their annual conference. Deputy leader Daisy Cooper says the party would put the UK at the heart of Europe.
2: It could start to reverse the economic damage of Brexit, which is currently costing us £90 billion a year in lost tax revenue. That is a new growth and defence partnership with the EU.
1: Diana, Princess of Wales's brother, Earl Spencer, says he wrote his new memoir because he felt a responsibility to tell her story. The book has sparked controversy over claims involving King Charles. And Richard Hammond has marked the 20th anniversary of his high-speed jet car crash by thanking the emergency crews who helped save his life. The former Top Gear presenter says he remains forever grateful to those who rescued and treated him. That's the latest from Radio News Hub. I'm Dave Cronin.
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1: Ed Sheeran has admitted making mistakes and described the conflict in Gaza as catastrophic and unjustifiable. The singer told fans in Philadelphia he questioned whether he wanted to continue as an artist after backlash over Macklemore's removal from his world tour.
2: They said yes to being on stage with the knowledge that the world thought I was a certain type of person. They said yes with the knowledge that the world may hate them too.
1: Diana, Princess of Wales's brother Earl Spencer, says he wrote his new memoir because he felt a responsibility to tell her story. The book has sparked controversy over claims involving King Charles. Buckingham Palace strongly disputes the account, while Earl Spencer is accusing the King of gaslighting him. And Strictly Come Dancing's launch show attracted a peak audience of 5.8 million viewers on Saturday night. That's the latest from Radio News Hub. I'm Dave Cronin.
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1: Specialist courts to deal with serious sexual offences will be rolled out across England and Wales as part of a series of announcements aimed at tackling violence against women and girls. Andy Burnham says the changes are long overdue. Graded Ofsted inspections still pose a risk to life. That's according to a head teachers union. Three quarters of them say the direction of travel on inspections has worsened in the past year. It's almost a year on from the watchdog scrapping the single word judgment for schools. It's World Alzheimer's Day, and the Alzheimer's Society say around 1 million people are currently living with dementia, with millions more family members and friends affected. Dr. Alice Carstairs is a research officer at the charity. She told us why only one in three people have a dementia diagnosis.
2: Sometimes it can be that there is stigma around getting a dementia diagnosis, but there also can be difficulties in getting a diagnosis. We know that diagnosis pathway can be difficult to go through. There can be delays.
1: And former The Police singer Sting has said he does not feel any competition from artificial intelligence in music creation. From Radio News Hub, I'm Frankie Hersine.
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1: boogaloo.
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1: boogaloo.

Babadook boom boom babadook babadook wap bam boogie babadook babadook boom boom babadook babadook boogaloo babadook babadook boom boom babadook babadook wap bam boogie babadook babadook boom boom babadook bab. 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

This is an aging rocker, Henry Marsh, with an O-level in kennel hygiene. And you're listening to Westworlds Radio. Don't turn it off.

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1: Courts specialising in serious sexual offences are to be rolled out across England and Wales. It comes as the Prime Minister, Andy Burnham, plans to rebalance the scales of justice. Plans include providing every victim a private entrance and waiting room and giving court staff trauma-informed training. A headteachers' union's called for a halt on Ofsted inspections. It's nearly a year on from the watchdog scrapping the single-word judgments, but the National Association of Headteachers says it doesn't ease pressure on school leaders. Today is World Alzheimer's Day, and the Alzheimer's Society say almost 1 million people are living with dementia in the UK, and more than 1 in 3 don't have a diagnosis. Dr. Alice Carstairs is a research officer at Alzheimer's Society.
2: One, it can mean that you understand what's happening, you know, there's no confusion as to around why these symptoms are happening to you. But it also means that you can seek support, you know, be that financial support. You can make plans for the future to avoid crisis.
1: And Celtic boss Martin O'Neill's come under further pressure after losing a second Old Firm derby in a row. He says he will reflect. For On Radio News Hub, I'm Frankie Hersine.
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1: Specialist courts to deal with serious sexual offences will be rolled out across England and Wales. It's part of a series of announcements aimed at tackling violence against women and girls. Courts will also have at least one courtroom dedicated to it. It's World Alzheimer's Day today, with a focus on the importance of early diagnosis. Dr. Alex Carstairs is a research officer at Alzheimer's Society.
2: Awareness days like this can make sure that we are making conditions like dementia the priority. So dementia is the UK's biggest killer, and we know that it devastates lives, and that's why we're calling for rapid improvements to dementia diagnosis and support.
1: A leading AI and education expert's warning the technology's potential educational benefits are being squandered, while it's also posing a risk to young people's mental health. Sir Anthony Seldon says the potential harm presented is far greater than pre-AI social media. And the brother of Princess Diana, Earl Spencer, says he worries about Prince Harry not having police protection. The Duke and Duchess of Sussex moved back to the UK last month. They also lost a legal battle against the Home Office over security arrangements. From Radio News Hub, I'm Frankie Hess.
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1: Specialist courts to deal with serious sexual offences will be rolled out across England and Wales. It's part of a series of announcements aimed at tackling violence against women and girls. Courts will also have at least one courtroom dedicated to it. It's World Alzheimer's Day today, with a focus on the importance of early diagnosis. Dr. Alex Carstairs is a research officer at Alzheimer's Society.
2: Awareness days like this can make sure that we are making conditions like dementia the priority. So dementia is the UK's biggest killer, and we know that it devastates lives, and that's why we're calling for rapid improvements to dementia diagnosis and support.
1: A leading AI and education experts warning the technology's potential educational benefits are being squandered, while it's also posing a risk to young people's mental health. Sir Anthony Seldon says the potential harm presented is far greater than pre-AI social media. And the brother of Princess Diana, Earl Spencer, says he worries about Prince Harry not having police protection. The Duke and Duchess of Sussex moved back to the UK last month. They also lost a legal battle against the Home Office over security arrangements. From Radio News Hub, I'm Frankie Hess.
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1: Specialist courts to deal with serious sexual offences will be rolled out across England and Wales. It's part of a series of announcements aimed at tackling violence against women and girls. Courts will also have at least one courtroom dedicated to it. It's World Alzheimer's Day today, with a focus on the importance of early diagnosis. Dr. Alex Carstairs is a research officer at Alzheimer's Society.
2: Awareness days like this can make sure that we are making conditions like dementia the priority. So dementia is the UK's biggest killer, and we know that it devastates lives, and that's why we're calling for rapid improvements to dementia diagnosis and support.
1: A leading AI and education expert's warning the technology's potential educational benefits are being squandered, while it's also posing a risk to young people's mental health. Sir Anthony Seldon says the potential harm presented is far greater than pre-AI social media. And the brother of Princess Diana, Earl Spencer, says he worries about Prince Harry not having police protection. The Duke and Duchess of Sussex moved back to the UK last month. They also lost a legal battle against the Home Office over security arrangements. From Radio News Hub, I'm Frankie Hess.
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1: Specialist courts to deal with serious sexual offences will be rolled out across England and Wales. It's part of a series of announcements aimed at tackling violence against women and girls. Courts will also have at least one courtroom dedicated to it. It's World Alzheimer's Day today, with a focus on the importance of early diagnosis. Dr. Alex Carstairs is a research officer at Alzheimer's Society.
2: Awareness days like this can make sure that we are making conditions like dementia the priority. So dementia is the UK's biggest killer, and we know that it devastates lives, and that's why we're calling for rapid improvements to dementia diagnosis and support.
1: A leading AI and education expert warning the technology's potential educational benefits are being squandered, while it's also posing a risk to young people's mental health. Sir Anthony Seldon says the potential harm presented is far greater than pre-AI social media. And the brother of Princess Diana, Earl Spencer, says he worries about Prince Harry not having police protection. The Duke and Duchess of Sussex moved back to the UK last month. They also lost a legal battle against the Home Office over security arrangements. From Radio News Hub, I'm Frankie Hess.
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1: Courts specialising in serious sexual offences are to be rolled out across England and Wales. It comes as the Prime Minister, Andy Burnham, plans to put victims first. Plans include providing every victim a private entrance and waiting room and giving court staff trauma-informed training. A major review into mental health dismisses the idea of a snowflake generation. That's according to the lead author of the report, Professor Peter Fonagy, insisting that it is harder to be a young person now. Southport killer Axel Rudakabana will appear in court today, charged with assault on prison staff at Belmarsh. Earlier this year, it was confirmed he'd be transferred from prison to Broadmoor Psychiatric Hospital. And a woman whose cord blood cells were the first ever issued by the NHS 30 years ago has learnt they saved the life of a child in Australia. Alex Ross is from NHSBT. She's thanking all donors.
2: And their new parents as well. And that what they have donated, which might otherwise be thrown away, could well go on to save a life.
1: Umbilical cord is rich in stem cells, which can be used to treat many different cancers, immune deficiencies and genetic disorders. From Radio News Hub, I'm Frankie Hess. Sign.
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1: Courts specialising in serious sexual offences are to be rolled out across England and Wales. It comes as the Prime Minister Andy Burnham plans to put victims first. Plans include providing every victim a private entrance and waiting room and giving court staff trauma-informed training. A major review into mental health dismisses the idea of a snowflake generation. That's according to the lead author of the report, Professor Peter Fonagy, insisting that it is harder to be a young person now. Southport killer Axel Rudakabana will appear in court today, charged with assault on prison staff at Belmarsh. Earlier this year, it was confirmed he'd be transferred from prison to Broadmoor Psychiatric Hospital. And a woman whose cord blood cells were the first ever issued by the NHS 30 years ago has learnt they saved the life of a child in Australia. Alex Ross is from NHSBT. She's thanking all donors.
2: And their new parents as well. And that what they have donated, which might otherwise be thrown away, could well go on to save a life.
1: Umbilical cord is rich in stem cells, which can be used to treat many different cancers, immune deficiencies and genetic disorders. From Radio News Hub, I'm Frankie Hurst. 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
2: Courts specialising in serious sexual offences are to be rolled out across England and Wales. It comes as the Prime Minister Andy Burnham plans to put victims first. Plans include providing every victim a private entrance and waiting room and giving court staff trauma-informed training. A major review into mental health dismisses the idea of a snowflake generation. That's according to the lead author of the report, Professor Peter Fonagy, insisting that it is harder to be a young person now. Southport killer Axel Rudakabana will appear in court today, charged with assault on prison staff at Belmarsh. Earlier this year, it was confirmed he'd be transferred from prison to Broadmoor Psychiatric Hospital. And a woman whose cord blood cells were the first ever issued by the NHS 30 years ago has learnt they saved the life of a child in Australia. Alex Ross is from NHSBT. She's thanking all donors.
3: And their new parents as well. And that what they have donated, which might otherwise be thrown away, could well go on to save a life.
2: Umbilical cord is rich in stem cells, which can be used to treat many different cancers, immune deficiencies and genetic disorders. From Radio News Hub, I'm Frankie Hess. 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
1: Courts specialising in serious sexual offences are to be rolled out across England and Wales. It comes as the Prime Minister Andy Burnham plans to put victims first. Plans include providing every victim a private entrance and waiting room and giving court staff trauma-informed training. A major review into mental health dismisses the idea of a snowflake generation. That's according to the lead author of the report, Professor Peter Fonagy, insisting that it is harder to be a young person now. Southport killer Axel Rudakabana will appear in court today, charged with assault on prison staff at Belmarsh. Earlier this year, it was confirmed he'd be transferred from prison to Broadmoor Psychiatric Hospital. And a woman whose cord blood cells were the first ever issued by the NHS 30 years ago has learnt they saved the life of a child in Australia. Alex Ross is from NHSBT. She's thanking all donors.
2: And their new parents as well. And that what they have donated, which might otherwise be thrown away, could well go on to save a life.
1: Umbilical cord is rich in stem cells, which can be used to treat many different cancers, immune deficiencies and genetic disorders. From Radio News Hub, I'm Frankie Hess. 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
1: Specialist courts dealing with rape and sexual offences are to be rolled out across England and Wales. Holly Hughes has more.
2: The announcement comes as part of a series of measures to tackle violence against women and girls, with plans for every Crown Court to have at least one courtroom dedicated to hearing such cases set up in the next 2 years. Victims will be offered a private entrance and waiting room. Prime Minister Andy Burnham says it's about rebalancing the scales of the justice system.
1: Graded offset inspections still pose a risk to life. That's according to a head teachers' union. It's almost a year on from the watchdogs scrapping the single word judgments for schools, but the National Association of Head Teachers say it doesn't ease pressure on school leaders. A leading AI and education expert's warning that the technology's potential educational benefits are being squandered, while it's also posing a risk to young people's mental health. Sir Anthony Seldon says the potential harm presented is far greater than pre-AI social media. And the brother of Princess Diana, Earl Spencer, says he worries about Prince Harry not having police protection. From Radio News Sub, I'm Frankie Hess.
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1: Specialist courts dealing with rape and sexual offences are to be rolled out across England and Wales. Holly Hughes has more.
2: The announcement comes as part of a series of measures to tackle violence against women and girls, with plans for every Crown Court to have at least one courtroom dedicated to hearing such cases set up in the next 2 years. Victims will be offered a private entrance and waiting room. Prime Minister Andy Burnham says it's about rebalancing the scales of the justice system.
1: Graded offset inspections still pose a risk to life. That's according to a head teachers' union. It's almost a year on from the watchdogs scrapping the single word judgments for schools, but the National Association of Head Teachers say it doesn't ease pressure on school leaders. A leading AI and education expert's warning that the technology's potential educational benefits are being squandered, while it's also posing a risk to young people's mental health. Sir Anthony Seldon says the potential harm presented is far greater than pre-AI social media. And the brother of Princess Diana, Earl Spencer, says he worries about Prince Harry not having police protection. From Radio News Sub, I'm Frankie Hess.
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Welcome once again to The Country Show with me, Peter Fairhead. 2 hours of the best new and classic country. And a request there from Colin Brin, who's been in touch with me, to ask if I can play that song by Thomas Rhett. Sorry, mate. Cole Swindell, who had that huge number one. But Colin writes to me, says he enjoys the show very much and he plays in a band that plays country music and he's been trying to get them to play more modern country. Although I think you're not doing too bad with Keith Urban, Thomas Rhett, if you mean Thomas Rhett, Brooks and Dunn, who are at Country to Country, and many more. But what a great way to start the show. And thank you for asking for that one. And Colin, enjoy the music and get your friends to listen to the show. And I always play the music that is big in Nashville. And just suffice to say that I've been playing country music on the radio since around 1980. And during the 1990s, when that was in the charts originally by Joe DiMassina, I was working during the 90s on four or five different commercial radio stations. Yorkshire, Manchester, Stoke-on-Trent. I was all over the place. All over the place in a good way. Anyway, let's carry on. This is Kenny Chesney.

we did then, and that was Kenny Chesney taking us into the charts, bringing us some of the great music of Nashville today. Got the regular bits. We'll be off to put spotlight on a songwriter. We've got a couple of great UK country tracks, of course, a dance track from Brett Eldridge, and lots more of today's current country. I think this is the first time I've played this one from Co Wetzel, Ella Langley on harmonies. This is Jaded.

get away from week after week. Morgan Wallen and Ella Langley. And there she is for the first time this hour. Will it be the last? Stay tuned to find out. Co Wetzel, the lead name on Jaded.

Luke Bryan helped write that one for Billy Currington. It was number one hit too in 2006 when sat-navs were pretty new and not available for that one. Billy Currington, Good Directions.

John Pardee. And we put our spotlight now on songwriter John Knight from Amarillo, Texas. To say that he's only been nominated for a Grammy, actually being nominated is pretty good on your CV anyway, isn't it? A multi-award winner, though, from the Academy of Country Music and the Country Music Association. And the awards pile up, as they say. Dierks Bentley's 17th number one was written with the assistance of John Knight and Ashley Gawley, Ross Copperman. This is Living, number one from 2019.

And there you had the music of Lauren Alaina with Chase Matthews and All My Exes. Before that, it was Dierks Bentley and Living from 2019. I think I found that in the deluxe edition of Gravel and Gold. Okay, UK country music. Stand by for a great track from Liz Clark, which is, I think, going around the UK on the country music scene and the dance floors too. Ahead of that, Gary Quinn.

0: finale, what a dunk.
1: Oh, a little nod to Loretta Lynn there, I think. With Liz Clark, Three Jobs, Two Kids, No Money. Written by John Filbert, a UK songwriter, but recorded in Nashville. Now, I wouldn't be surprised, mixed in Nashville as well. It's a really good feel to that one. But you cannot say that Gary Quinn hasn't paid his dues on the songwriting scene. Complicated was from 2021. And as I promised you, our toe tapper today comes courtesy of Brett Eldridge.

Floor filler, our toe tapper, Brett Eldridge from Songs About Us in 2022 and Can't Keep Up. Hope you're keeping up with the music. We have from Luke Combs and Be By You, former chart topper.

Luke Combsby by you. Josh Ross next, and he's Canadian, and he's successful in America. Canada, of course, he was successful there first. Not without controversy, given the current situation between the US and Canada. Hey, how you look? What a title.

Hate How You Look, and that's Joss Ross. And we're going to play you, excuse me, two tracks from Luke Bryan now, because Luke was one of the singers around when John Knight's career moved from a songwriter to a first-class songwriter, really into Top Gear, in 2015. And that was the year when he wrote a number one for Luke Bryan, but also for two other acts amongst five acts that charted in the Nashville charts that year. And that's the kind of success that he has been having ever since. That's why he's in the spotlight today. So that's John Knight. The track we're playing for you now is another number one, and this comes to you from 2020. Songwriting, let's see, Luke Bryan, John Knight, Hilary Lindsay, and Ross Copperman.

Country and She Knows It, second track there from Luke Bryan, which is in the charts right now, of course. Actually, I must look up and see who the writers were, because John Knight might have been connected. But if not, one of the songs he helped write for Luke, What She Wants Tonight, was number one, and that was in 2020. Where do we go from there? Oh, yeah, Jelly Roll back in the charts. Hands up.

Hands up and jelly roll. And just as we started that one, hesitate a little bit, just trying to work out how much more music I can play, which songs I have got time to play before the end of the hour. And I pop next door to the American Diner and pick up that new cup of coffee. Always listen to a 78 from the 40s or 50s. Very kitsch, you know, sort of a bit corny, but it's a part of the program which I really like because it's always a surprise to me as it is to you. This song isn't a surprise. Ella Langley and Morgan Wallen talking about it earlier. I Can't Love You Anymore.

you want to buy an album? This track is Ella Langley's fifth number one, her third from Dandelion. This is Morgan Wallen's 22nd number one, and his seventh from I'm the Problem. A couple of albums you might want to go out and buy. Okay, last song this hour, Riley Green and Think As You Drunk.

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An hour of great country oldies once again. Thanks for joining me. And to at the top always, today from Billy Ray Cyrus, famous for that song and for kickstarting line dancing. And might be the reason that he got invited later on to the US TV show Dancing with the Stars, where he became a fan favourite. But we're not playing Achy Breaky Heart today. We started in 1994, but here we are the year before, 1993. Somebody new.

0: You might have the remix version on Wanted the Outlaws. That's the original from 1971. Willie Nelson and Yesterday's Wine.
1: What we're going to do right here is go back, back into time.
0: Six decades of country start here.

0: Setting nows on two decades of big success in America, Roy Drusky in 1962 with Secondhand Rose, which got to number three. And he was still pulling big crowds here in the 1980s when he toured as part of a country music package. That's for the 60s. This is for the 70s. Rex Allen Jr., the son of an actor, also known as the Arizona Cowboy. Jr.'s chart career, well, we're in the middle of it, really.
1: There are millions just like us.

Jack Fallon Jr. in 1976, Two Less Lonely People, got to number 8, and his career went from about then to 1980, by which time the Oak Ridge Boys had risen and were in full swing. Here at number 1 in 1981. Hello.

Don't normally go for the sentimental stuff, but that was special. Tim McGraw, Don't Take the Girl. Yeah, it was very special in his career too. It was his first number one in 1994. And overplayed on the dance floor, but we don't play it very often now. And it's nice just to hear it again, like a warm sock. The Oak Ridge Boys, thank you, John, for that expression. Elvira got to number one in 1981. Here's a song which Merle Haggard wrote in 1974. And here he is singing it with George Strait in 2006 on the seashores of Old Mexico.

Wonderful moment of musical memory. George Strait and Merle Haggard, The Seashores of Old Mexico from 2006. Alas, only got to number 11. So we'll take a number one to finish our decades. Eric Church from Desperate Man. This is Some of It.

Some of it, number one in 2019. We go a long way back for our next two tunes, which for inspiration, the hits, the original hits, take us back to the 1950s and 60s.

Now there was a song. And you really would say that if you go back to the days of rock and roll and Marvin Rainwater, who wrote that hit. It wasn't a hit for him in Nashville. It was a hit for Eddie Arnold in 1957. And that revival came 5 years later, 1962, for Porter Wagoner and Skeeter Davis, two of the biggest singers in country music at the time. Here's a song which was a hit around 1965 for Buck Owens, also for Charlie Walker. In fact, I think he might have had the bigger hit. We've got a version by Radney Foster and an invitation to close up the honky-tonks. Radney recorded this one in 1994.

Rodney Foster from a compilation album called Red Hot and Country in 1994, Close Up the Honky Tonks. And we keep going with the covers, but this time this side of the Atlantic. From the earliest days of British country music, Frankie McBride in 1967, reviving a Jack Scott hit from 1960, and the same year that Glen Campbell recorded this one, 1967, a version of Burning Bridges.

steel guitar virtuosity of Sarah Jory in Orange Blossom Special, recorded in 1992 for Ritz Records. And before that, Frankie McBride, Burning Bridges. That's an original single that's travelled a long way and been played a few times, so you might have heard a little bit of crackle there. Brings us to our debut, and we're going to have two tracks from James Otto, because there's 7 years between his first record and his second real success. That was a number one hit, which you may recognise. It's a much played tune. So let's start with James and number 45 hit in 2002. If I-

World Magazine of 2008. 2007 is listed as a number one, is also Just Got Started, Loving You. Huge song there for James Otto. Now, if I asked you, indeed, if I asked myself, what was Loretta Lynn's first number one, I couldn't tell you, except I've got it written down here, because I'm playing it.

Loretta Elvin, number one in 1967. And here's a dance floor filler from 2000 in full Western dress, The Derailers.

derailers. Then she kissed me. Well, I don't know if you can't wait for me to start again each time I get to the end of an hour show of Golden Oldies, but I'm afraid I've run out of time, and all I can promise you is more of the similar at the same time next week. Hope you can join me. Email me here at the station if you wish to get in touch. What have we got to finish? Was this a number one? No, it's number three in 2000 from Clay Walker and Chain of Love. Lovely story. Till next week, stay safe, won't you? Bye for now.

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2: Specialist courts dealing with rape and sexual offences are to be rolled out across England and Wales. Holly Hughes has more.
3: The announcement comes as part of a series of measures to tackle violence against women and girls, with plans for every Crown Court to have at least one courtroom dedicated to hearing such cases set up in the next 2 years. Victims will be offered a private entrance and waiting room. Prime Minister Andy Burnham says it's about rebalancing the scales of the justice system.
2: Flights have been delayed in Scotland, Northern Ireland and Northern England because of an air traffic control issue. The Transport Secretary Heidi Alexander says engineers have now fixed the problem and systems are resuming. The Conservative leader Kemi Badenoch has pledged to bring back tax-free shopping for tourists by reversing a post-Brexit rule change. She says retailers were being let down by a policy that's driving their customers away. And it's World Alzheimer's Day. This year's message is the earlier you know, the more you can do, stressing why an early dementia diagnosis matters. That's the latest from Radio News Hub. I'm Tanita Sims.
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1: Hi everyone, and whether you're listening live or on play again, many thanks for joining me. And as usual, 2 hours of blended, I think, fantastic soul sounds. Coming up shortly is it'll be a bit of Al Green, but later in the show I've got some Prince, Fatbacks, Jones Girls, Jalen Ngonda, and some tracks on this tremendous debut album from the Womack Sisters. So largely, I would say tonight, tracks you'll know but maybe haven't heard for a little while, certainly not on this show. So Three Times a Lady. The lady in question is Alberta, which is Lionel Richie's mum. And the whole motif of Three Times a Lady, and really the whole song, comes from this toast that Lionel Sr., Lionel's dad, made to his wife at a dinner to celebrate their 40th wedding anniversary. Very nice too. And bookending the show tonight with another monster ballad from the Commodores. All right, but for now, moving on as promised with some Al Green.

Bit of a reggae feel to Al Green's Here I Am, Come and Take Me. And indeed, there were two UK reggae versions of that, wasn't there? But his original, which he wrote, got him a gold disc for 1 million units sold in the States. A great track. And just shows the versatility of the man, because his next release after Here I Am was Sublime, Living For You. Talented. Okay, and after Al was Sharon Jones with the Dapkins, of course, and Tell Me, and she was a sort of struggling musician for a couple of decades until Daptone discovered her and turned her into an instant star. And that track, Tell Me, is from 2007. I was watching during the week a very unassuming interview with her on YouTube. Sadly missed lady. Okay, now we've got Donald Byrd, followed by KC.

It's easy to forget quite how successful Casey and the Sunshine Band were. I mean, love them on both sides of the Atlantic. That track, Get Down Tonight, was, for example, the first of five US Billboard Hot 100 number ones. So not even just the R&B or dance charts. And that particular track nearly released under the title and with the lyric, "What you want is what you get." And literally at the 11th hour, Richard Finch pointed out that Get Down Tonight scanned much better. And how right he was. Before KC, as I said, it was Donald Byrd with Lovers Come Around. And in 1981, he was on Elektra and he was trying to break through to the sort of more mass commercial market. And to do that, he enlisted the help of Isaac Hayes, who produced that track and that album, actually. And in fact, Isaac Hayes collaborated with him by producing his next two albums and performing keyboards on them both. So it worked anyway, because Lovers Come Around is a big R&B and dance hit. Donald Byrd, interesting guy, actually. He, for his military service, he managed to play in the military band. And he's got a degree in law and a master's in music, so very talented. OK, here's the first track from this extraordinary debut album from the Womack Sisters.

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think we'd have to say Daptone must be the home of soul music in the 21st century. That was two more acts from that label. So first it was this incredible Womack Sisters from the self-titled debut album, and the track was Chauffeur. And believe the hype, I mean, there is so much hype about this album, but it's, I've been playing it all afternoon. It's absolutely packed with great tracks, very, very authentic old school soul. And no wonder, when you look at their DNA, their uncle's Bobby, and the parents are Womack and Womack, Linda and Cecil. And yeah, more from them later in the show. Interesting childhood they had, wandering around at least three different continents. They were a few years in the UK as well, which they say did influence their musical development. And the Womack Sisters were followed by, of course, Charles Bradley. He put the flame on it. And very similar to Sharon Jones, he was a sort of struggling, jobbing R&B performer, artist, but not terribly successful until Daptone discovered him, you know, very late in his ages. I think he was nearly 50 when they found him. And that particular track was from 2014, very typical of his vintage soul sound. Another guy who's sadly missed. Okay, here's Little Anthony and the Imperials, slowing it down for a bit.

Little Anthony and the Imperials and Hurt So Bad started that little section with their signature sound, sort of lush strings and background instrumentation with the roaring, the soaring raw vocals. Apparently that track was conceived between gigs at Las Vegas. And Little Anthony and the Imperials were followed by Friends of Distinction, wasn't it? Going in Circles, which has been covered by many artists, including Isaac Hayes and Luther Vandross. But it was a million seller for them in a very good year for them, 1970, because in that year they had Grazing in the Grass, and then Going in Circles, and then finally Love Will Let Me Be Lonely. Very good year indeed. And then finally it was Lean On Me, Bill Withers. Musically and lyrically, that's a hymn, really, isn't it? I think you just have to say masterpiece, genius.

It's Cherie Brown. It's a pleasure. And she's multi-award winner for that smooth type of West Coast jazz soul fusion. Before her, it was the new single from Victoria Monet called Juicy. Very, very talented winner, Grammy winner, numerous awards, and one of the very biggest contemporary soul acts, I would say. Recently joined Bruno Mars on his European tour, and she's a real polymath, so many diverse interests that she excels at, and she's just literally launched her own holistic program for the education and wellness of kids, particularly teenage kids.

0: from 2004. It was Prince and Musicology, and I don't play much Prince, and it's certainly not because I don't rate him. It's just that his music's so unique and crosses so many genres, really. I find it difficult to fit it in with, blend in with the other tracks. But that one, very strong R&B and funk tones. Excellent track. And strangely, I had to check this out because I couldn't believe it, but I checked and double-checked. Completely flopped, that track, in the US and the UK. Didn't chart at all. Not so the album, but that particular track. Amazing. And then it was almost as innovative Cameo from 1985, Single Life. They're recognised now, really, as one of the founding influences of hip-hop. OK, going to have an advert and then change pace completely.
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think two favourites of all of us there, certainly me. Started with The Intruders, Cowboys to Girls from 1968. Shamefully, they're only number one on the R&B charts. Cute storyline in that one. They were the first group, in fact, that Gamble and Huff signed to their own label. Really, really good band. And they were followed by The Spinners. 1973 was such a good year for them at Atlantic. They were so hot. They released One of a Kind, and then Ghetto Child, and then Mighty Love. Right, in the second hour, got a bit of Fatbacks coming up in a minute, and as promised, Jaylen Nagonda, another track from the Womack Sisters, or Gene Knight, Gwen Guthrie, all sorts of good stuff. Here's the Fatbacks.

Two lovely melodic mid-tempo tracks there. So 1974, the Fatbacks put out Wiki Wacky with on the A side and Can't Stop the Flame on the B side. So two stellar tracks for the price of one from one of the very greatest funk bands, you'd have to say, definitely. And Fatbacks are followed by the Jones Girls, of course. This Feeling's Killing Me. The lead is by Brenda and Valerie Jones. And the intricate backing vocals are from Sister Shirley. And huge following for this act and that track, actually. They're always destined for success because really early on they garnered support from the likes of Dinah Ross, Curtis Mayfield and several others. OK, a couple of powerful vocals now.

No wonder I'm enjoying this show. It's full of favourites of mine. So started with one of my favourite acts, Tyrone Davis. There's some unique timbre in his voice. And that was Can I Change My Mind? And see if you can guess what iconic soul track it replaced at number one on the soul charts in 1967. Anyway, Tyrone got a gold disc for that. Just unpretentious, solid soul. What it did was it replaced Marvin Gaye. Heard it through the grapevine at number one on the soul chart, so quite an achievement. And Tyrone Davis was followed by Joe Lynn-Lagonda, of course, unmistakably. Burning Temptation, that was from the Doctrine of Love album, and that track was put out a couple of months ago on Daptone, yet again. Very sort of Motown, Northern Soul inspired. And some of the people collaborating on that were Sharon Jones's saxophonist and Charles Bradley's bass player. Okay, three great female performances now, and inspired by it, I'm putting together an all-female show for a couple of weeks' time.

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So the Womack sisters kicked off that section with the lead track Monster, another fantastic performance, and that's been released as the current single, Monster, from Womack sisters. They're going to be huge, not really a prediction, more a race in certainty. That's getting lots of airplay, that track. And they were followed by, you might recognise the voice, Jennifer Holliday, No Frills Love. She was a powerhouse vocalist. She was the original lead on the stage version of Dreamgirls and won Tony and Grammy for her performances. And then it was one of the real great mysteries to me. Jean Knight, Mr. Big Stuff, how could she be a one-hit wonder? She wrote and performed that track. Just so amazing. And she was on the right label and everything, with Stax. But when that came out, she was working as a waitress in a bakery, a cafe in the bakery in New Orleans. And that was her breakthrough, and it got to number one on the R&B charts. In fact, in 1971, it sold 2.71 million copies in the States. Absolutely no mean feat. I think one of the most revered soul tracks. She kept performing and had two or three minor hits, but 15 years later, none came anywhere close to Mr. Big Stuff. I think it's really a classic, and in my opinion, I'd say that would have to be in the top 20 all-time soul tracks. Don't know what you think.

I should have played the longer version of that next time. Gwen Guthrie, of course, and Ain't Nothing Going On But The Rent. She wrote and produced that biggest hit of her career, and it was hit twice in the UK, wasn't it, in 1986 and 93, and became a feminist catchphrase, of course. Before that was El Coco, Let's Get Together, really, really highly danceable track. And El Coco are actually Michael Lewis and Lauren Rinder, who are writers and musicians. But unlike a lot of studio projects, they actually played all the, just about all the instruments on that. But they only had a short duration, but they did have two or three monster hits, disco hits in the mid-70s. And one of their other vehicles at the time was La Pamplemousse, if you can remember, which was very similar. It captured, it was completely American, but really captured that disco feel. But I really like Let's Get It Together. I mean, it's infectious, but it's actually deceptively sophisticated, both in the musical complexity and the production. And that little section started with Hearts of Stone. If I Could Give You the World, what a track, just superb. They had several name changes and label changes, only one album on Motown's VIP label, which that track came from, and they split up, and a couple of them went into gospel, which so often happens. Okay, a couple more upbeats before we close with this other monster from the Commodores.

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2: Passengers deserve better. That's the message from airlines as the UK faces more flight cancellations due to air traffic control issues. The chief executive of Edinburgh Airport is Gordon Dewar.
3: Well, obviously, we're still in the middle of this, another NATS failure that's come hot in the heels of the last one, which is incredibly disappointing and frustrating. So we're still working through, trying to manage the reduced flows that we're getting at the moment, which has meant some cancellations.
2: Two people have been arrested after hundreds were evacuated from a hotel on fire in Folkestone. Emergency services were called to the Grand Burstyn Hotel in the harbour just after 1 a.m. on Saturday. Economists have cautioned against pursuing simple solutions to raising money at next month's budget. It's following calls by a Labour donor to increase capital gains tax. And five England players have had to drop out of the squad for the upcoming Nations League games. Cole Palmer, Marcus Rashford, Declan Rice, Kobbie Mainoo and Tino Livramento have all withdrawn because of injury. From Radio News Hub, I'm Lucy Gorman-Lee.
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9: Hello, this is Lee Saunders, and this is joined with Dot Sauer here on West Wilts Radio. 2 days ago was my birthday, and it was a very nice one. What I said I was going to do last week is, excuse me, I'm just trying to get the technical difficulties, blah, blah, blah. What I said I was going to do, because this my birthday's just been, and I decided to delay it a week, was to do an episode of songs from CDs I got for previous birthdays when I was little, but with a little bit of a twist, which is to actually include clips of me unwrapping the CDs, having got our home videos digitised recently for, you know, first time in, hadn't seen them since the 2000s, and that's what I'm going to do, assuming it all goes well. What I'm going to start with is one from my beautiful fifth birthday. Songs to Make You Feel Good was the compilation album. I got that on, so that's just gone 24 years ago to the day. And one of the main reasons I wanted it, because after seeing the advert on telly, was the song So Easy by Rooksop, which was on a T-Mobile advert and was just generally quite ubiquitous at the time. I remember hearing it in the KFC and on various other things. So I'll play a little bit of me opening that 24 years ago, and then I'll go into So Easy, provided this all works smoothly. Here we go.
10: Is that the CD you wanted?
11: Yeah.
10: Should we put it on?
11: Okay.
10: All right. Let me put it on.
11: Should I open this for you?
10: No.
11: Why?
10: Because it's Lee's birthday.

0: That is Wakes Up Was So Easy from the compilation album released by Telstar TV and BMG TV, Songs to Make You Feel Good. I've got a lot of these clips are going to be from my 8th birthday because I found that that was the one in the best quality. I didn't go through every birthday and pick out, you know, just some of them because I've only got an hour. So mostly it's the 5th birthday. And one from the 5th birthday, I'm going to start with Oasis Be Here Now, which, so this is in 2005, right? So there's quite a few from that one. And I'm going to play the title track from that. So this is, firstly, this is me unwrapping it. 21 years ago to the day, very almost. And then I'm going to play the title song. And it's going to go a little bit like this.
1: CD, CD, CD.
2: What's she do? Yeah.
3: I know who it is. It's Girls Aloud, I think.
4: Yeah, I reckon. Or Rachel, or Rachel Stevens, maybe.
1: Was it Oasis? Be here now. Everything looks like Oasis. Be here now.
4: Answer
1: this. Thanks. Whoa.

0: That was Oasis with Be Here Now, from Be Here Now. That was from my 8th birthday. Also on my 8th, I had quite a bunch of odd, quite an odd selection of CDs that day, 21 years ago. And another one of the CDs I had was Pop Junior, which I think I wanted it because it's mostly because it had a bonus DVD of videos, but also because of Schnappy, which was, well, the track is called Schnappy, Daz Clean Crocodile, and it's by Schnappy, who is the titular animated crocodile from Germany. And this was like a minor hit. It was bigger on the continent, as you might expect. Anyway, this is on that CD, Pop Junior. And so I got that on my 8th birthday. And here's the clip.
1: That'll be cool.
2: Don't want it, so
1: I'm allowing it to be back to me. Guess what's on that? Sneeze, no, snappy, snappy, snappy, snappy.
2: Sneeze, no, snappy. I made that on DVD.
3: Thank you, Daddy.

0: That is Schnappy by Schnappy, or Schnappy Dash Klein Crocodile, to give it its fuller name. I'll have some more songs coming up pretty much momentarily here on West Wilts Radio.
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0: The next one is two CDs I unwrapped at the same time on my 7th birthday in 2004. One was the CD2 single of That Girl by McFly, and the other was Ultimate Northern Soul, which was a Crimson? One of those labels? No, Music Club. Budget compilation of Northern Soul songs. To go with the McFly, as you might expect. So that is coming up now here on West Wilts Radio.
2: Yes, it's nice. I think this one's for Mummy. Yep. Mum, is this one from you? Thanks.
3: McFly?
2: McFly in Northern Soul.
3: Wow.
2: Oh, yeah, thanks.
3: Daddy, you know.
2: Wow. On the floor.
0: And I'm going to start them with That Girl by McFly.

McFly, That Girl, from the That Girl single I got on my 7th birthday, which I unwrapped concurrently with Ultimate Northern Soul, was the name of the compilation. And from that, I'm going to play Under My Thumb by, well, obviously the Rolling Stones originally, but this is Wayne Gibson's version. Slightly muffled, but...

0: rather lo-fi sounding, but that was Under My Thumb, as covered by Wayne Gibson, famous Northern Soul version. Another CD from my eighth one, from 2005. That's why I said five, you see. This is going to be Fatboy Slim. The CD was halfway between The Gutter and The Stars, which was his third album. And I've grown to love a lot of the songs. The one I'm going to play will be probably apparent from the clip. I got this on my eighth. And here we go. And I hope everyone's going. Yep.
1: That must be Girls Aloud, then, that one.
2: I'm afraid between The Gutter and The Stars, I'm so Slim, Mum.
3: You wanted that one?
2: Yes, I did.
3: You've got that track on with the man that dances now.
2: Yeah.
3: That famous actor. I just can't remember his name.
1: Christopher Walken.
3: That's it.

0: Fat Boy Slim, weapon of choice from 8th birthday present, halfway between the Gusto and the Stars. Next, I've got three. I got songs from three albums that I unwrapped at the same time. Actually, I opened four at the same time. But those albums are, well, one of them is The Alternative Album Volume 2, which was released on EMI Gold in 2004. One is The Album Volume 3, released in 2002 by Virgin / EMI. And the other is Best of Acoustic, released by Echo. The songs I'm going to play, this is for my 7th birthday, I don't know if I said, are Human Being by The Beat Band, that's from The Alternative Album Volume 2, aka just The Alternative Album. After that is X Plus 2 and David Byrne with Lazy from The Album Volume 3, otherwise just known as The Album. And then I've got Northern Star by Nick Drake from Best of Acoustic here on my sports radio.
1: It's not just my mum has a bunch of 4 CDs. Oh yeah, a bunch of 5 CDs. Ooh, right. I've got now 53, which is 2002. I've got Oz, an album. This is all a bit like that one, which is another ultimate album. I've got another acoustic one, and I've got UK number ones from the 90s.
0: Yeah, actually, I'm about 5, I meant to say. One was now 53, but I didn't mention, and also number ones of the 90s, but I'll just go with the ones I'm playing, I guess. Here we go, Human Being, the Beta Band.

So from 2001's Hot Shots 2, but in the context of this episode, from 2004's The Alternative Album Volume 2, that is the beat band A Human Being. So the beat band about this time last year, they're amazing. Now I've got X Plus 2, as I say, with David Byrne, Lazy.

X Press 2 with David Byrne, Lazy. And now the third from that small unwrapping I did in one go. This is Nick Drake with his classic Northern Sky from 1971, although from the Best of Acoustic album in this context.

0: Nick Drake, Northern Sky, one of the greatest songs of all time. And now I'm going to go to Green Day, who I actually had quite a few albums by on around various birthdays around that point. But the one I'm going to play is from the compilation of B-sides and rarities called Shenanigans, which, as I say, I got on my 8th. A lot of these are for my 8th birthday. And I'm going to play a song called Desensitized, which opens with a skit of Mike Dirnt very violently and violently playing tennis and failing, keeps crushing it into stuff. So that's not the same clip as me. It doesn't come, you know, they're both field recordings, but they're different field recordings. So yes, here we go. This is starting with a clip again.
1: You should open this card, it's red too.
2: Well, it's certain
3: districts.
4: Don't open the cards
3: after Shenanigans.
4: Ta-da! Oh, Green Day.
3: Yeah.
4: That's a difficult one to get a hold of, isn't it?
3: It is, because it's not one of that.
2: Let's get a buff for that.
3: Yeah, I have to say thank you.

0: That was Green Day with Desensitized. And I'll go straight into Negative Creep by Nirvana from the album Bleach. Again, the same birthday.
1: And it's for Mum.
2: What's that one? That's, is that the last one? Is that the last? Yeah, that'll be good for that. Anyway. Mummy got you this, it's the Osmonds.
1: Is it?
2: Donny Osmond's.
1: I don't want it.
2: And they call it popular.
1: I've got to do some tidying up. Mm-hmm. Oh, it there for now. Let me get this.
3: Nirvana?
1: Yeah.
3: Ta-da!
2: Ta-da. Bleach. That's the first album, wasn't it?
1: Yeah.

0: Time for the travel update here on West Wilts Radio.
1: Yeah, so having another look at the travel for you. So yeah, again, A350 from West Ashton right the way up to Ashton Common. That's in pretty bad in both directions. It's pretty solid and delays down from 11 to 9 minutes, to be fair, so it's slightly improving. Middle of Bradford is its normal rubbish self. So it is moving a little bit. It's not completely solid all the way up County Way and everywhere else. But there are queues and delays around town because of all the roadworks. The Leap Gate, of course, is currently shut. Westbury, Melksham, Warminster, all looking good. Beckington and out onto the A36, looking good. And Bradford, not really changed, but it wasn't too bad to start with. So coming up now, after that, this is Natalie Imbruglia, and this is Torn.

Natalie Imbruglia there, and that's Torn for you. Great song from her there. And I think she's out and about. I don't know if she's doing new music at the moment, but she's been on telly being interviewed, so quite possibly out doing something. In the meantime, time for some new music from Paul Heaton. This is from the album Genius, came out a couple of weeks back. And this is Favourite Kind of Idiot from that new album.

Paul Heaton and Rhiann Downey. That's Paul's new album there, and that is genius. And actually, it's a brilliant album. Sounds just like the best of Beautiful South and some of their cracking tracks that they did. So well worth a listen if you like that music that he does. Absolutely great album. So coming up next, also another good album, but it definitely sounds like Evanescence, and it is Evanescence. It's from their new album, Sanctuary. So again, some more new music. And this is Who Will You Follow? And after that, we'll follow that with the Rock Block.

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Don't turn it off.

0: Scorpions and Here I Am. That's from the first Sting album I bought that one from. And that's Rocky Like a Hurricane. Before that, ZZ Top, Sharp Dressed Man. And before that, Bad Company, Can't Get Enough. So that was your rock block for tonight. I suppose a bit of a bonus was Evanescence just before that as well as Who Will You Follow, their new album, Sanctuary. In the meantime, it's now time for this.
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0: So I've had a look at the weather for you for the week. So tonight, not bad, but it's going to be misty, foggy, whatever you want to call it, overnight. So it could be quite dense in the morning. Also means temperatures are going to drop a little bit. Not too bad tonight. Then tomorrow, we'll look at highs of 22 or 23 centigrade. The sun comes out, warms everything up. And then it's a bit of a repeat, really. So we can expect misty nights, which are going to be quite cold at times, certainly later in the week. And then highs going up 22 to 23 centigrade, something like that, and the sunshine. So it's going to be nice days. Colder, misty nights for the rest of this week till sort of Friday. Saturday, a bit cloudier, only getting up to 20-21, so not as high, but no signs of mists. And then it looks like right at the end of the weekend here on Sunday, we'll have a little bit of rain coming in. That's it for the week, though, so not too bad, actually. During the day, it's going to be nice out there. But if you're out and about overnight or early in the mornings, just watch out for the fog and the mist to make sure you've got the relevant lights and everything on your car. And people can see you if you're walking or cycling. So that's that for them. So, last week I had the pleasure, really, of going to see two great concerts in the Forum in Bath. So, first concert on Wednesday night was David Essex, who at the age of 78, 79, is still knocking it out of the court and doing great stuff. Good, really good show. All his classics. So I'm going to play one of those. Well, not one of the classics, one of what I think is his best track. Coming up shortly. But then Thursday night, went to see John Anderson and his Band of Geeks, basically playing pretty well a Yes set, plus a couple of his songs. It absolutely was astounding. He's 81. He hasn't lost his voice. He was still dancing on stage. It was quite a phenomenal show. I've not heard the Forum like it before. Absolutely raised the roof off the place. Everybody was standing ovation, every Yes song. So if you like that sort of thing, it was brilliant. So probably my gig of the year, I would have said. So I'm going to start with a track he never did on Thursday night, because this is something that he did with Vangelis. So I'll play that first, and then I'm going to play Imperial Wizard by David Essex. Enjoy both of these.

This is an aging rocker, Henry Marsh, with an O-level in kennel hygiene. And you're listening to Westworlds Radio. Don't turn it off.

0: Thank you, Imperial Wizard.
1: David Essex with a live version of Imperial Wizard there. That's from the I'll Be Missing You tour from 2017. Turned out it wasn't his last tour by a long way. That was David Essex. I saw him and John Anderson, his Band of Geeks, live Wednesday, Thursday at Bath Forum. And a couple of really good concerts and a couple of very old rockers still going strong. So there we go. So moving over for a bit of a change of scene now. So three ladies of country music for you in a row. First Nancy Griffiths, then Laurie Morgan, and then some Emmylou Harris. So enjoy the three of these four. Starting with Trouble in the Fields.

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Laurie Morgan for you there, and that is Watch Me from the album of the same name. She's done some great stuff back in the 90s. So just before I play the Emmy Lewis Harris track, I just realised, of course, that National Nights is moving. It's moving back to its Tuesday 5 o'clock slot. So it'll be back on tomorrow, 5 o'clock till 7, with Tim and Rach. And we're moving stuff around where they vacated the Wednesday night 8 till 10 slot. So probably be putting my repeat of one of my music machines in there. But we've got to sort out all the schedule to do all of that. So we're in the middle of getting all that sorted for you. But yeah, that means that I can play the Drive Time promo again in a minute, because it's accurate again now. So that'd be great. So yeah, don't forget, listen to Tim and Rach tomorrow, 5 o'clock on Nashville Nights. In the meantime, here on West Wales Radio on the Music Machine, this is Emmy Lou Harris from Wrecking Ball, and this is Where Will I Be?

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Kick off the week with Pete Cole on Monday with all the hits from across the decades. Tuesday brings you your weekly dose of country with Rach and Tim and Nashville Nights. On Wednesday, join Greening and Keat for BOA Matters with all the news, interviews and events going on in and around Bradford-on-Avon. And finish the week by joining Jeremy Robertson on Thursday and Friday with great sounds and news of all the gigs happening locally. That's Drive Time, 5 to 7, here on

And that, of course, was Blackmore's Night. There's a bit of Ritchie Blackmore on the guitar and that. Finals at Midnight, that's from the album, the same name, 25th anniversary album that came out in 2024, which really shocked me when I discovered that's how old it was. Always like that, and the live versions can be fantastic as well, but I thought I'd play the remix version for you there. That's just about it for Music Machine for today. Hope you've enjoyed the show with music from all over the place. And so I've been Pete Cole. This has been a Music Machine on Westworks Radio. I'm going to leave you with a live version of Right Next Door by the Robert Cray Band. So enjoy this.

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1: Passengers deserve better. That's the message from airlines as the UK faces more flight cancellations due to air traffic control issues. The chief executive of Edinburgh Airports is Gordon Dewar.
2: Well, obviously, we're still in the middle of this, another NATS failure that's come hot on the heels of the last one, which is incredibly disappointing and frustrating. So we're still working through, trying to manage the reduced flows that we're getting at the moment, which has meant some cancellations.
1: Five people have been detained and passed to Border Security Command after a migrant boat reached the Kent coast without being intercepted. The dinghy made it to shore at Folkestone this morning. The Home Office say an investigation's been launched. The Prime Minister's on his way to New York for talks with Donald Trump. It'll be his first time meeting the US President in person. And five players have had to drop out of the England squad for the upcoming Nations League games. James Garner and Morgan Gibbs-White have now been called up. That's the latest from Radio News Hub. I'm Lucy Gorman-Lee.
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Hello and welcome to Progtastic, the prog rock show on West Wilts Radio with me, Mike. Well, if you weren't fully awake before the show, you certainly are now after that opening number. That was the hugely impressive bar three-piece Redshift. Mick from Sounds from the Wilderness, right here on West Wilts Radio, and myself were on hand last Friday to meet the band and catch them live at the Griffon, Bristol's home of heavy metal and real ale. I'd have loved a place like that when I was 18, combining, as it does, two areas of major interest which have never really waned. Anyway, Mick will have an interview with Liam, Tiago and Jack of Redshift for your edification on a future show, so watch out for that. They've got a new album out called Down the Wire, a concept album that addresses some of the perils of AI. It's a complex, hugely entertaining slab of prog metal. And if you want to catch them live, they're playing at the Bath Laboratory of Culture on the 17th of October. One snippet I will share from the interview is that Jack and Liam started the band while working at a petrol station. Well, here's Zappa's take on that.

That was Frank Zappa and Wind Up Working in a Gas Station from the Zootalures album from 1976. Zappa played most of the instruments himself, with Terry Bozzio on drums and with Davey Moyer, a recording engineer who was working for Zappa at the time, helping out with vocals. That was for the guys from Redshift, and especially Liam, who, unprompted by me, said one of his influences was Zappa. And that's a pretty good way to get in my good books, I can tell you. Right, after that brief Zappa-related diversion, I'll let you know what's coming up on the show. We've got new releases from Stickmen and Sonus Umbra, as well as Bowie, Opeth and Voyage 35, and we finish with some blistering post-rock from Independent Trucking, so stay tuned. And first up, hats off gentlemen, it's Adequate, have a new album out. From Parallel Lives, this is My Blistering Mind.

That was Stickmen, comprising Tony Levin on Chapman Stick, Pat Mastellotto on drums, and Marcus Reuter on touch guitar. Influenced by King Crimson, that was The Well from Let's Thrack Again, released earlier this month. It's music inspired by King Crimson rather than replicating it. Now, in other gig news, last week I hastened to the O2 in Bristol with Mrs. Progtastic to see Voyage 35. This is a band set up by Colin Edwin, former bass player, and John Wesley, touring guitarist and vocalist of Porcupine Tree. They're focusing on Porcupine Tree's early material, meaning from albums up to Lightbulb Sun. Well, Stephen Wilson's not going to play most of this stuff live in the foreseeable future, so it's certainly filling a gap, and it was great to see some of these early tunes from Signify and Up the Downstair getting an airing. So, from Porcupine Tree's first album, On the Sunday of Life, this is Voyage 35 and The Nostalgia Factory.

Voyage 35 and the Nostalgia Factory. Now back to new releases. Sonus Umbra founder and bassist Lewis Nasser was diagnosed with a brain tumour that took two surgeries to remove. Somewhere in the ICU, racked in pain and facing what he calls his quantum execution, he was asked a question: death or life? Lewis chose life, then came the hallucinations, and with them the music that makes up Liminality. Well, with a blurb like that, I was intrigued to say the least. The album's due out in October. This is Sonus Umbra and The Laughter of the Dead.

Well, I haven't played any Bowie for a while. That was from his first proper album, Space Oddity, from 1969. That was the Wide-Eyed Boy from Free Cloud. Now, Alois Hajowski of Slovakian band Hajo has been in touch after we featured a couple of tracks from them on previous shows to let us know about another of his projects, Atypic. So, from the Apotropaic album released last year and featuring some more fine work on the Chapman Stick, following on from Stickmen, this is Atypic and Unacceptable.

Vaguely reminiscent of the conversation I had with Mrs. Progtastic when I told her I'd bought a ticket to see Rush next year. That was Thin Lizzy and It's Only Money. Frankly, for once, I was just pleased she doesn't like them as well, so I didn't have to shell out for two tickets. Anyway, that track is from the curiously uneven 1974 album Nightlife, the first to feature the twin guitars of Brian Robertson and Scott Gorham, after original guitarist Eric Bell had, well, how shall we say, succumbed to the pressures of life on the road. Yes, that works. I actually first heard the song covered by Concrete Blonde, and it's a pretty good version, but so's Thin Lizzy, so there you go. Now, as I'm in the mood and the show direction seems to be on the heavier side of prog this week, it's surely time for some Opeth, the prog metal yardstick against which all else is measured. At least it is on this show. From Ghost Reveries, this is Beneath the Mire.

The Mighty Opeth and Beneath the Mire. Well, it's the end of the show, and I'm going to leave you with Independent Trucking. That's not a haulage recommendation. It's the name of the Leicester post-rock doom metal three-piece who were on the same bill as Redshift at the Griffon last Friday. Thus, we conclude the show the same way we started, in suitably noisy fashion. This is Independent Trucking and The Hills Have Allies, released in 2024. Thanks for listening, as always, and I look forward to your company next week.

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1: The chief executive of Edinburgh Airport says the air traffic control issue, which has caused flight disruption for a second time this month, is incredibly disappointing.
2: It also means even the ones that are flying, they're out of place, so we've got long-haul airlines on remote stands and having to bust them where before we would manage to, or normally we'd manage to get them walking in directly into immigration.
1: Flights have been delayed in Scotland, Northern Ireland and Northern England due to a connectivity issue at the Nats Centre in Prestwick. A migrant boat reached the Kent coast without being intercepted this morning. Five people have been detained and passed to Border Security Command in Folkestone. Andy Burnham has set off to New York, where he'll hold talks with the US president. It'll be the first time the Prime Minister and Donald Trump meet in person. And there's a new Strictly spin-off show. Lights Up will be hosted by Tyler West and Abby Clark. The BBC say the show will get immediate reactions from the week's eliminated couple. From Radio News Hub, I'm Lucy Gorman-Lee.
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7: 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Let's start as we mean to continue.

Welcome to Rum Punch. We have got Dennis Brown, Barrington Levy, Twinkle Brothers, Panda Dub, Carlene Anderson, Moses, Tony Roots, and more versions of this cracking tune from Irish Steppers.

you're listening to this before 26th of September 2026, get yourselves down to Kettlesmiths, Bradford-on-Avon. I'll be doing a set around about 4 as part of the long play session there. The Overproof sound system will be supplying the power.

Liberation Steppers versus Concrete Lion, or meets Concrete Lion. Teachings in Dub, 16th of October, Trinity Centre, Bristol. It will be popular, and rightly so, highly recommended.

I'll see you there. Did I say 16th of October? Same night, final gathering. Three Horseshoes, Bradford on Avon. You can go to both. I will be. Overproof sound system powering the vinyl gathering. So lots of things coming up. That was Iration Steppers. Ja is the Real Deal meets Tenor Stelling. And we'll have another version of that rhythm later. This is Dennis Brown.

from the compilation Just Dennis and Deep Down. That's Dennis Brown, extended version of Africa. 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I hope you're listening live. There's lots of information about things coming up in the next couple of weeks, but if not, you missed them, don't miss them next time. Or maybe you went, in which case I hope you enjoyed it. This is Barrington Levy, Englishman.

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Josh Shaka dubbing the Twinkle Brothers Africa.

0: you might have heard in the background, I've got some old friends back if you're a long time listener to the show. Finally got my effects back wired into the studio. I use them live a lot. But for some reason, on this delay, which is crucial, the sound is cutting out every time I press it, which I hope isn't coming through. I will check, but an absolute mystery because it's not even plugged into the same thing. But we press on. Much more modern, the Panda Dub, Lost Reality.
1: Not like reality. 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

Panda Dub there. A favourite of the show. I remember quite a while ago pledging that I would play a Panda Dub track every single show, which I haven't done, but that's my excuse. Is there's so much good music coming in, discovering in my collection, that that was a rash promise to make, but they deserve it. I could do that, but there's other stuff to listen to, like this from Carleen Anderson, Bird in Flight.

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somewhat brutal dubbing there. Not sure. I entirely approve. That was Moses. A living dub on Tough Scouts. This is on Rascarilla Music. I've played a few tracks off this album. Tony Roots and the Disciples. I'm going to rinse this three versions of Fire Them.

enjoyed that track. Tony Roots, Rusty of the Disciples on the dub, and as promised, to play out the show, I know there's quite a few minutes left. I thought that I was cleverly EQing out the track so my voice could sit over the top, but it looks like when I do this, I actually EQ. Maybe I don't EQ my voice out, not sure. Anyway, experiments in the studio continue. This is the same track that I opened the show with, Iration Steppers, but instead of Tanner Stelling on vocals, it's Rankin Joe. This is called Iniquity Worker.

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2: Passengers deserve better. That's the message from airlines as Scotland, Northern Ireland and Northern England face delays to flights due to air traffic control issues. Gordon Dewar is chief executive of Edinburgh Airports.
3: So all of these things put pressure on the system. It's not the service we want to offer. And of course, the most impacted are the customers themselves and the airlines who are trying to offer that service to them. So our job is just to try and make sure that we're doing the best we can.
2: Five people have been detained and passed to Border Security Command after a migrant boat reached the Kent coast without being intercepted. The Home Office say an investigation's been launched. The Prime Minister's on his way to New York for talks with Donald Trump. It'll be his first time meeting the US President in person. And World Cup winner Sir Geoff Hurst says it's a great honour to be given the freedom of the City of London. The 84-year-old was recognised for his outstanding sporting achievements for England and West Ham. That's the latest from Radio News Hub. I'm Lucy Gorman-Lee.
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0: No, it's a marvellous invention, radio is. I don't know what I'd do without it. I'd go crackers. Time I went on the air.
1: 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You're listening to The Carrier Wave. This is the show where I get to play you my ongoing mixtape of favourite tunes and songs across all genres. We're going to start off today's programme with an Edgar Allan Poe-inspired progressive tune from 1976. From the Tales of Mystery and Imagination, here are the Alan Parsons Project with the eerie, vocoder-haunted The Raven.

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From the golden age of German kosmisch music, that was Harmonia with the wonderful track Gollum. Next, this is Massive Attack with Pray for Rain.

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1: In early 1970, Ian MacDonald and Michael Giles left King Crimson after the band's first US tour and got together, releasing the album MacDonald and Giles, from which this is Tomorrow's People, The Children of Today.

That was a shimmering piece of Norwegian dream pop from Bel Canto with the atmospheric Shoulder to the Wheel. Coming up, Beautiful as the Moon, Terrible as an Army from Henry Cow, the band who were pivotal in shaping the avant-garde progressive rock genre. Hope you enjoy it.

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The vibrations are different. 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
0: Another place in the universe, up under different stars. That would be where the outer destiny would come in. Equation-wise, the first thing to do is to consider time as officially ended. We'll work on the other side of time.
3: That was underground hip-hop royalty MF Doom and Madlib as Mad Villain, sampling Sun Ra and building something definitely cosmic. That was the track Shadows of Tomorrow. Next, it's the Avalanches with Flight Tonight.

That was Bill Drummond and Jimmy Courtney, also known as the KLF, the Kylie Liberation Front, the Copyright Liberation Front, who knows what it actually means, and that was Make It Rain. Moving on to classic Factory Records energy, this is New Order, mixing guitars, synths and pure attitude on Touched by the Hand of God.

That was Blind Eyes from Portion Control, a band who were very influential in the early days of industrial electronics from the UK, and certainly had influence on many bands across the world. In the late 80s, Leonard Cohen went through a little bit of an image change, with suit wearing and synth using. From the album I'm Your Man, this is First We Take Manhattan.

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Christmas.

Industrial rock from Leeds, that was the Cassandra Complex with 1 millionth happy customer. Moving to the first wave of British punk now, this is the Adverts with their unforgettable debut single, Gary Gilmore's Eyes.

So from British punk to satirical art rock from San Francisco, this is The Tubes with Telecide.

That was Canadian indie songwriter Feist, Leslie Feist, with New Torch. We're going to move on now to some folk rock. This is a classic from Lindisfarne, from the northeast of England, and this is Lady Eleanor.

0: Street Friday.
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That was experimental composer Basil Kirchin, blurring jazz, sound collage and early electronic textures with I Start Counting. Some British folk next, from Vashti Bunyan's cult classic album Just Another Diamond Day. This is Rose Hip November.

from the subculture of Laurel Canyon in the late 60s. That was Joni Mitchell with Ladies of the Canyon. Next, we have harpist, songwriter, and storyteller Johnny Newsom with an absolutely beautiful track, 81.

an absolutely haunting piece of neo-folk from one of my favourites. That's Michael Cashmore's project Nature and Organisation with the track To You. Well, amazingly, we've reached the end of another two-hour programme. You've been listening to The Carrier Wave, an ongoing mixtape that I curate every week. I'm Steve Nuttall. This is Westwoods Radio. I hope you've enjoyed today's playlist. I know it's been varied, but that's the intention. We're going to finish with, unusually for me, some heavy metal. This is Judas Priest with the very epic Beyond the Realms of Death. See you next week.

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1: Passengers deserve better. That's a message from airlines as Scotland, Northern Ireland and Northern England face more flight delays due to air traffic control issues. Gordon Dewar is Chief Executive of Edinburgh Airports.
2: So all of these things put pressure on the system. It's not the service we want to offer. And of course, the most impacted are the customers themselves and the airlines who are trying to offer that service to them. So our job is just to try and make sure that we're doing the best we can.
1: A migrant boat has reached the Kent coast without being intercepted. Five people have been detained and passed a border security command in Folkestone. Andy Burnham has set off to New York, where he'll hold talks with the US president. This will be the first time the Prime Minister and Donald Trump meet in person. And there's a new Strictly Come Dancing spin-off show. Lights Up will be hosted by Tyler West and Abby Clark. The BBC say the show will get immediate reactions from the week's eliminated couple. From Radio News Hub, I'm Lucy Gorman-Lee.
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Wouldn't you like to have fun, fun, fun? How's about a few laughs, laughs? I could show you a good time. Let me show you a

0: This is West Wilts Radio News.
1: The chief executive of Edinburgh Airport says the air traffic control issue, which has caused flight disruptions for a second time this month, is incredibly disappointing.
2: It also means even the ones that are flying, they're out of place. So we've got long-haul airlines on remote stands and having to bus them where before we would manage to, or normally we'd manage to get them walking in directly into immigration.
1: Gordon Dewar says the National Air Traffic Services problem shows something needs to change. Five people have been detained and passed to Border Security Command after a migrant boat reached the Kent coast without being intercepted. The dinghy made it to shore at Folkestone yesterday morning. The Home Office say an investigation has been launched. The Prime Minister is travelling to New York for talks with Donald Trump. It will be his first time meeting the US President in person. Andy Burnham will also deliver a keynote speech at the UN General Assembly. And World Cup winner Sir Geoff Hurst said it's a great honour to be given the freedom of the City of London. The 84-year-old was recognised for his outstanding sporting achievements at England and West Ham. That's the latest from Radio News Hub. I'm Jules Eastbridge.
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